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2: Jeff, a U.S. official tells me tonight that 6 U.S. aircraft attacked 4 Iranian targets, Iranian radar installations, as well as missile and drone storage in Sirik on the Strait of Hormuz. Now, the military calls the strikes a response to an Iranian attack yesterday on the container ship Ever Lovely south of Sirik off Oman's coast. You see it, the red dot right there.
1: 就在美军发动打击前，美国总统特朗普当天表示，伊朗向穿越霍尔木兹海峡的船只发射了至少4架单向攻击无人机，违反了停火协议。
3: I don't like the fact that they took a shot yesterday. Actually, four. We knocked down three, at a ship. Not an allied ship, but a ship, a very expensive ship. And, it was fine, but it took a little beating.They shouldn't be doing that, so you'll find out. I mean, you'll find out.
1: 伊朗塔斯尼姆通讯社报道称，26号夜间，美国违反与伊朗的停火协议和谅解备忘录，袭击伊朗西里克地区，造成当地发生数次爆炸。
4: 现在看来，这次袭击的目标是西里克，对伊朗而言，这个地点至关重要。现在，通过卫星图像显示的海峡船只动态，我们可以观察这张地图。地图上标出了西里克的位置，这里是西里克，这里是霍尔木兹海峡。我们可以看到，这里有雷达站、岸基导弹发射平台以及无人机发射平台。从这个区域，他们可以轻易地探测并控制所有在霍尔木兹海峡入口处或伊朗在该地区设立的安全区内航行的船只。
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3: This morning, we have been able to evacuate at least around 115 vessels. That's 115 have evacuated in the last 3.5 days.Representing around 2,500 seafarers that have now safely left the Strait of Hormuz. But then afterwards, we received confirmation of a ship that was hit after transiting the Strait of Hormuz on the southern part of the strait. And of course, thankfully, there were no casualties. But of course, the moment that there is any negative impact on shipping and seafarers,I took the decisions following further consultations with some countries, particularly in the region, to pause temporarily the evacuation framework.
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2: The memorandum of understanding says hostilities will stop. So the more military action you get, clearly the more that challenges diplomacy. Iran called tonight's action a reckless violation of the ceasefire. The U.S. says Iran violated the ceasefire by attacking that ship. But there's a bigger problem here, Jeff. Iran is trying to maintain its chokehold on the strait, not only by attacking that ship yesterday, but also demanding that other ships use a route through the strait close to its border in the north. That's in orange.There, instead of the route the U.S. wants near Oman, that route is in yellow. So President Trump's trying to use these military strikes tonight to convince Iran to open the strait once and for all, as President Trump warned that he would.
1: 美国有线电视新闻网分析指出，这是美伊两国签署谅解备忘录以来首次互相发动打击，凸显结束伊朗战事的初步协议的脆弱性。
6: I think it's a significant escalation, and it's something that could very well spiral out of control if it's not contained. Of course, the nature of the escalation will depend on exactly which areas, which bases, U.S. bases the Iranians strike or target. And if they are successful in doing something like what they did against the Fifth Fleet headquarters base in Bahrain, or against Prince Sultan Air Base in Saudi Arabia a few weeks ago, of course, could spark a major escalation and could result in a resumption of hostilities.
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